0: in en om Weskus en op His Vision. 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
1: Good morning Marilee and all the listeners van Gaan Groot en Radio in en om die Weskus and His Vision family. It's a wonderful day to greet you in the wonderful name of the Lord Jesus. And this morning's theme is all about Him. And I'm putting it down as, what do I magnify in my life? Now, a few years ago, I was visiting a mission station very frequently and regularly, but there was preachers and speakers all over the world coming to talk about Jesus and preaching and testimonies. But one day I will never forget, there was a preacher that was well known on the mission station that was also preaching, but that day it was his wife's funeral. And at the mission station, even a funeral gets an opportunity to spread the gospel. So I went, and I was sitting there in the crowd, listening to this man. But what stood out for me from this preacher is he was a tiny man, but he could talk. Shoo. And then behind that pulpit, he said the following. He said, you know, you could see the emotion. You could see this sadness, but there was also a walking in victory. And the next words came out of his mouth. He said, you know what? That the enemy want to silence me because of the circumstances, but I'm coming back as a lion. And I remember those words, and everybody that's giving their condolences and feel sorry for him, he still went and he says, this is an opportunity for me to magnify the Lord Jesus Christ. And that made me also think about life. And last week at our Bible study here in St. Helena, we also discussed how Paul thought about magnifying the Lord. But before we go there, I want to read you this following scripture in Psalm 34, verse 3, that says this: Oh, magnify the Lord with me, and let us lift his name together. You know what? If we are together, we talk about stuff. We put a magnifying glass on a situation or a thing, or we talk about God in the situation. And that is why it's so important that if we would like to bless people in our lives, Marilee, if all of us are sitting around a table, the person that draws you unto Jesus is the person that talks about him. But if we talk about our problems and situations and we magnify that, you know, I usually, in the corporate world, I told my team, listen, nobody wants to sit around a moaner. They're negative, they're constantly thinking about the negative things. But the positive people, they actually naturally draw people to them. So what do we magnify? Because the source that's giving us whatever we need to overcome and be victorious is Jesus himself. And do we magnify him in this situation? So what I also want to read to you is what Paul did. Remember Paul, he was writing letters out of a prison. Can you imagine? Cold, your freedom is gone. You've got no rights. Somebody gives you food when they think you're ready to eat. And it must be cold and uncertain times. But in that situation, he was still writing letters and encouraging people to put their eyes on God. That's such an amazing quality. And it's only the Lord Jesus that can help us with this. And listen what he writes out of a jail for the Philippians. We read it in verse Philippians 1 verse 20. Paul writes, but that I do with my courage and utmost freedom of speech, even now as always, Christ will be magnified and exalted in my body, whether by life or by death. He was so sold out for the Lord. He just wanted to magnify him. He wanted to make such a difference for the Lord, not a difference in his life. So he wasn't focused on this jail around him. He was focused on the God that's with him in that jail. And Paul understood the circumstances. He wanted to glorify the Lord with all he has. And that was such a blessing to all the churches that he wrote to. Where would Paul be if he was stuck in the situation? So today I want to encourage all of you, all the listeners on Gaan Groot Radio. You know, sometimes you feel stuck. Sometimes you feel this problem is really big in front of you. It's like a mountain. But don't magnify the problem. Don't magnify the situation. Magnify God of every situation and circumstances. And we need the Bible to encourage us and help us. So we need to spend time in God's Word so that He can help us to overcome. Because it's not easy. It's not easy if you get a bad report. It's not easy if you go through a challenging time. And sometimes, you know, people fall in a depression because of that magnifying the problem instead of magnifying God. And I promise you this, God's word is true. If you spend time in His word and speak that into your situation, He will turn you around. Not the situation, He will turn you around. But at the right time, He will also turn around your situation when it's His will. But listen to this, what Paul also said, and this is so beautiful. In verse 19, he says, yes, I will rejoice. And he also said later as well. So it's not just rejoicing in your circumstances. It's going to be a rejoicing in your future as well. If you go through this season, that this will turn out for my deliverance and spiritual well-being. Through your prayers, we need each other to pray. Through your prayers, it says here, and the super abundant supply of the Spirit of Jesus Christ, which uphold me. Today, I want to ask you, are you giving your problems, your situations to Christ that can uphold you? Are you magnifying Him? Are you bringing His presence into your situation? How do we do it? We start by praying. We start by reading the Bible. Sometimes we're so stuck. We just see nothing in front of us, just this mountain. We can't move around it, on top of it, underneath it. It's just this big block. But as soon as we just step one step back and invite the Holy Spirit into your situation and say, Lord, this is how I feel. This is what I see. But God, what do you say? And wait on the Lord for your scripture. And you will have that breakthrough. And you will magnify Him. And that's what we're supposed to do. You know, there was people, and most of you have already heard this before. Make your mess your message. Make your testimony your testimony. Use that as opportunities. Like this preacher, his wife just passed away. But he used it as an opportunity to still magnify our Lord Jesus Christ. If we have that mentality, we will be like the woman of Proverbs 31 that says, we will laugh about the day of tomorrow. There will be a joy, unexplainable, a rejoicing we can't contain. And the Holy Spirit can work through us. And the, as scripture says, when we magnify the Lord Jesus Christ, we will draw all men unto Him, not unto us, also not on our situation, but unto Him. Don't you want to be that person? Yes, I want to be that person, Marilee, where we can just go and magnify our Lord Jesus in all circumstances. Let's pray. Lord, we want to magnify and we want to trust you in our everyday journey. And as life happens, Lord, sometimes tragic things, give us the strength and the courage to invite you in our situation so that we can magnify you and that you can be glorified and that people will be drawn unto you. In Jesus' name, amen. Thank you so much for listening this morning. I'm looking forward to see you next week, Lord willing, and enjoy your day. Please remember, you're welcome to visit us on Sunday at 8:30 and 10 o'clock services. We've got an amazing kids ministry, Lighthouse Kids, at 10 o'clock as well. It's a ministry that teaches your children how to have a love for God. It's not just a Sunday school looking after children. There's a huge difference. So come, it's going to be amazing. And then as yesterday I explained when we were in the Afrikaans devotion, that we've got a Women's Day coming up on the 5th of September. Because it's Women's Day this month, we thought we're going to do the 5th with the cherry on top. So please come dressed in Hallelujahs 2026. It's going to be amazing, uplifting. It's going to be a great day. So if you want more information, you can just WhatsApp me on 082-600-8969 or email me at westcoast@hisvision.co.za. Thank you so much, and be blessed and magnify our Lord Jesus. Amen.
0: Dankie, Adrie.

Sean Mullinson and the Lyrica say, a friend tells her that she is so pretty, but she would even be more pretty when she smiles in a while. He's Fleetwood Mac, met Beautiful Child.

Philip Milan grew up in a musical family in Stellenbosch. He started playing guitar at age 9 and went on to complete his BMus degree in music education at Stellenbosch University in 2010. He has released two solo guitar albums and a single under his own name, two albums with the band Taribu, and one album and a single with the band The New Creation Co. Philip also works as a session musician and has worked and performed with a number of big musicians in the country, including Brandon October, Anna Darfel, Skull Kuber, Kevin Gibson, Tony Cox, Steve Newman, and the late great Errol Dyers. He is currently working on a new album under his own name, set to be released later this year. The single Down That Road is part of this album. Philip says he has a positive outlook on life, is a family man, a people's person, loves the outdoors, surfing, and nature.

Debuting with her first song, SUV, in 2023, Lovely does it once again with her new song, Get You Out My Mind. Lovely is a singer, songwriter, and musician from Cape Town, South Africa. Only 16 years old, she loves music to the core. She plays a variety of instruments, including guitar, piano, and saxophone, and writes songs wherever and whenever. Music being her lifelong mission and dream, she plans to help people feel seen and heard through her music. She wants to be a safe place for those who need it. Lovely is continuously growing her skills and dreams and is looking forward to giving the world so much more. Follow her on all the social media platforms, including TikTok, Instagram, Facebook, and YouTube.

0: Varagals is jij.
1: Hi, my name is Shanae Natalie Mack. I was born on the 18th of May, 1993 in Port Elizabeth. I grew up in Grahamstown and completed my grade 12 in King Williamstown. I then did my tertiary education in East London, and in 2019 December, I moved to Cape Town. I got married and now I have a beautiful son, Asher Luke Mack, who is 1 year and 7 months old. I also have a stepson named LJ Mack, who is 6 years old. My family say that I always wanted to sing before I could speak. I have one uncompromising genre, and that is gospel. At High School de Vos Malan, I was part of a school review where we went to studio in Johannesburg, Brakpan, to record a few CDs and performed on stage. During my matric year, I formed part of a musical called Back to the 80s with a live SAPS band, where we acted and we were singing and dancing. After that, I qualified myself as a beauty therapist in East London. I always dreamt of performing music professionally on a full-time basis, and to this day, I'm working on achieving that lifetime goal. I've worked and shared stages with various artists such as Veronica Meyer, Imo Adams, Sasha Lee Davids, Bianca, Lindsay Bosch, Raima Fari, Ezra Erasmus, Denzel G. Erasmus, Elvira Sandili, Elton Segay. Amongst all these artists, I've recorded CDs and live DVDs, which are currently playing on One Gospel Channel 331. I've sang backing for them, performed and shared the same stages. Currently, I have recorded my first single titled My Soul Cries Out in August 2022, and now I've completed my second single titled Take Over, which will be released on the 26th of January 2024.